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2: They call me Super Vato. Yeah. 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You don't know what that means, motherfucker, right?

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0: I was so nervous.
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0: I don't even know what I was thinking.
1: But there's only one door in the bedroom, bro.
0: Just one door.
1: Just one door.
0: That's right. Glad we figured that out. We got it right now.
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From Valparaiso to Montpellier, from Los Angeles to Paris, and from Copenhagen to Tokyo, California Spirit Radio Show is all around the world.

Everybody had to pay and pay. A hustle here and a hustle there. New York City is the place where they said, hey babe, take a walk on the wild.